0: Richie will be right back after these messages.
1: Ladies and gentlemen, we are gonna go!

Welcome back, party people. Club Mirchi with DJ Richard and Mirchi Oyontika. Fresh vibe, fresh moves, same bad decisions. Because sahi decisions ab tak aaye nahi.

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0: 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It's hot.
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Welcome back, party people. 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Kyunki sahi decisions ab tak aaye nahi.

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0: 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It's hot.
1: Yeah. Wanna feel that? Come on, girl. Be the beat. Yeah, I'll have this. Check this out now.

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my god, 100 times over, this song still makes me feel that way. Mohan Karan ki awaaz, Agni the band ka gaana, that was Shaam Tanha. At RJ Kanag on Instagram par out, tell me about a song like this which made you feel so strongly that aaj bhi jab aap gaane ko sunte ho, you go back to that experience jab ye gaana sabse zyada hit kiya tha. At RJ Kanag par aakar quickly is indie pop quiz ka bhi answer kare. Agni the band ka ek gaana tha jo ek reality TV show par aaya tha, which was all about love. Thoda sa hint dete hain aapko. At RJ Kanag par aake batao kaun sa hai ye gaana.

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